0: your life in the daytime is over. There's eyes on you everywhere. You know that, right? I'm watching you. My crew's watching you. You know your little homies? They pissed off. They mad at you, bruh. Your name is mud on the streets. Oh, I know who you are.
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1: 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I'm sorry. It's me. The thing is, I'm

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Yeah, you should know you made my day, then I lost my words when you came my way. 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

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I know how to do it to you. I know how to make you feel like you wanna feel. Shit, I can't lose with what I use.

peace up to air. Relax yourself, girl, peace up to air. Relax yourself, girl, peace up to air. Relax yourself, girl, peace up to air. Relax yourself, girl, peace up to air. Relax yourself, girl, peace up to air.

sings. Maybe the chill that autumn brings. Maybe 100 different things within the measure of a day brings. Maybe 100 different things.